They're only to hide my guilt and shame. I forgive you, now I ask the same of you. While we were apart, I was human too.

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1: 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We were invisible.

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So tell me, what have I done to deserve this? 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
1: Mein Charivari.

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And would you save my soul tonight? Would you tremble?